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1: Maningil yun ang lawas. And I've been on travel for the past 2 weeks. And over the weekend, the body has really asked me to really just pack and rest. So, may hapon ka natong tanan. Ilabi na yun sa DTI who has initiated this activity. 2 months ago, I asked one of my staff, Star, kumusta naman ang IACP Star? Kay daghan naman ang abot ng mga foreign investors sa region. And then, dili na to siya ma-refer sa IAC kay wa pa man na-organize. Siya ay kagool RD kay i-launch na. And then, nangutana na po ko, Star, kumusta man to Star? Ugma na yun RD. I-launch na yun. So I'm very happy that we're finally signing this MOU and officially launching the IACP now on the eve of the Mindanao Business Conference. So I think it's perfect timing. So on behalf of the Department of Economy and Development Regional Office 10 and the Regional Development Council of Northern Mindanao, I would really want to extend my warmest congratulations to DTI and kaninyong tanan na niduyog sa DTI in really supporting this initiative. We commend DTI for translating into action a strategy that was identified in the RDP, which is really to make Region 10 friendlier to our investors. So as I've mentioned, in 2024, ang RDC 10 ni support no sa request sa DTI to revive IACP. Nakita mong good na to nung medyo fragmented atong efforts. It's not for a lack of effort. Daghan kay effort. Daghag efforts ang mga regional line agencies to promote investments, to invite investors din sa region. Grabe po ang promotion sa atong mga local government units. Pero ang pangutan naman good is, tung sa kadaghan ani, asa man good sila mong adto? Which is answered by the IACP. So, ang IACP, as already explained by J.K.L. Ganiha, will really provide us a platform for bringing together national government agencies, local governments, and the private sector to respond to the needs of our investors and enterprises. Strengthening ang referrals, asa na to sila dadon, also improving ang investment facilitation and aftercare services, which is really very important, you know, for our investors and enterprises, especially in navigating ang government processes nga medyo daghan. And it will also facilitate ang ilang access sa mga assistance na ilang gikinahanglan sa ato to sustain and expand their investments in Northern Mindanao. So more importantly, kaning platform nga gi-create ni DTI will bring government and the private sector closer together in creating a more enabling and competitive business environment. So di na ko mutan-aw kung unsay naa dito, unsay wala sa uban region. 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Because kabalo man gyud ta nga kulang gyud ang kwarta kung gobyerno lang ang salikan sa atong mga programa, and we also have our inherent inefficiencies as government agencies, so we really need private investment. So this is particularly important sa ato dinhi sa Northern Mindanao as our region builds on its gains as one of the country's trillion peso economies and continues to pursue faster, more inclusive, and sustainable growth. 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

0: 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I'm also Derek and the Airy.
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evening, mga Magnum friends. Welcome once again to another beautiful Tuesday evening here on Magnum Songs of the Heart. Kini si Magnum Apple Pie inyong kauban sa gugma ug musika ug sa mga love messages usahay dili nato masulti pero atong madungog sa usa lamang kaawit. Kamusta mga Magnum friends? How was your Tuesday? Maybe it was a busy day, or maybe kapoy kaayo mo karon gikan sa trabaho, ug uban pa mga responsibilities nga kinahanglan nato katubangon. Maybe no? Today was one of those days nga daghan kaayo gihuna-huna. But tonight, Magnum friends, you can slow down with us here for the next few moments. Let the music do the talking and let the melodies calm your mind. Let the words sa mga love songs nga makapahinumdum ninyo that sometimes we don't need to have all the answers tonight. Usahay mong good Magnum friends, we simply need a quiet moment and a comfortable place. Siyempre, apil na po din na ang mga awit that understands exactly what our heart is feeling. Kini ang Magnum Radio 99.9, your news and music station in Sidio and Misor. Mayang gabi sa inyong tanan. So kung karon na amo sa inyong balay, relaxing after a long day, or maybe you're still on your way home, driving safely and enjoying the evening breeze, uban siguro karon are having dinner with your family, or maybe you're sitting by the window, looking outside, and remembering someone special. 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Don't you worry. You're not really alone. Because here on Magnum Songs of the Heart, narami dili to keep you company and to all the lovers out there. Labi na sa mga happily in love, mga nagpaabot sa ilang the one, those who are missing also someone tonight, and even to those who are quietly healing from a love that once meant everything. Ang mga giline up nato ng mga songs, karon mga Magnum friends, para lang yun ni sa inyo tanan. You know, there are songs nga ato madungog taod-taod, songs for the first hello. Napoy mga songs nga unforgettable kaayon ninyo ng mga I love yous, and songs for long distance relationships, songs for anniversaries and forever promises, and yes, there are also songs for goodbye. But whatever chapter you're in right now, mga Magnum friends, remember this, ngang imong heart deserves a beautiful music, your heart deserves peace, and even your heart deserves to be heard. Sige Magnum friends, as we officially begin our love journey tonight, i-plastar lang og tarong ang inyong mga kaugalingon, unload your stress, open up your hearts, release your bitterness. Kaya again, sugdan nato kini nga programa nga dili away kundili hugma. So tell me now Magnum friends, are your hearts ready? If you're ready, then let's do this. Turn up the volume, keep your hearts in tune, and let's make this evening meaningful, relaxing, and filled with love. Because here on Magnum Songs of the Heart, every song has a story, every dedication carries an emotion, and every heart finds a melody. This is Magnum Songs of the Heart. So everybody, let's breathe in, relax, and let go of whatever made your day heavy, mga Magnum friends. Ayaw sa mong paghuna-huna og problema, ha? Because this is your evening. This is your time. So as we turn the lights down a little, make yourself comfortable karon mga Magnum friends. O kung naay someone special beside you, why not maybe hold their hand a little tighter? Because tonight is for the heart. And if someone special is far away, well perhaps this next song can say what your heart wants to

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